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2: It's Emma Clark with your local news headlines. Ararat Rural City Council is urging residents to have a say in their new disability action plan. Community listening sessions are being held across the municipality through until the 14th of this month, with two sessions taking place over the next two Mondays at the Alexandra Oval Community Hall. Fong Au, acting CEO of Ararat Rural City Council, says you can also fill out forms online. And Wimmera Superintendent Dan Davison is urging motorists around the region to be patient when it comes to visitors being in the area who might not know where they're going. With possibly thousands of travellers on the road heading to Adelaide for the Crows and Bulldogs game tomorrow, Mr. Davison is reminding everyone to be cautious on our roads and have some patience. And that's your local news headlines.
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3: Your forecast across the Wimmera today. Cloudy, very high chance of showers, most likely during this afternoon and evening. Light winds up to 25 k's in the middle of today. Tomorrow, cloudy, very high chance of showers, most likely all day. Chance of a thunderstorm in the morning, winds up to 50 k's, top of 15. For Sunday, cloudy, slight chance of a shower, winds up to 25 k's, top of 16. And for Monday, partly cloudy, slight chance of a shower, most likely in the morning. Light winds, top of 16. Your tops for today. Horsham 17, Stall and Ararat 16.
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It is your old school Friday. Now, a big hello to any supporters, doggy supporters, one of us, as I'm also a doggy supporter, travelling through Melbourne to Adelaide to go see the Dogs hopefully beat Adelaide tomorrow night. So if you are a traveller coming through Horsham, hey, make sure you stop by our local cafes and businesses and support local. Keep it on mix whilst you're at it and you're driving through. Got some Akon and Eminem on the way. But first, a bit of Boyzone, no matter what.

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Now, Adelaide travellers to go see the Dogs hopefully beat you. After the win and you're travelling back to Melbourne, why not pop into Halls Gap? Because Grampians Barbecue Festival is on. Now, the Barbecue Festival is bringing serious low and slow fire, flavour and good vibes straight to Halls Gap. Starting off tonight, actually, from 4, but Saturday all day and Sunday all day at the Halls Gap Rec Reserve. Cold craft beers, local wines and live blues music filling the air. Also some cosy fire pits and epic mountain views. What a way to spend a day or a whole weekend in Halls Gap. For more info, tickets and other details, head to grampiansbarbecuefestival.com.au. 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
1: Bit of Bon Jovi, It's My Life on Mix. In the mornings, you hear from the Morning Crew with Gabby and Dan. And this week, we learnt a little bit more about the weenus.
2: Rob, what's going on, mate?
3: Yeah, my teenage daughter did tell me about the weenus.
2: Okay. How old's your teenage daughter?
3: She's 21 now, so...
2: Okay, recent.
4: It wasn't just a 90s thing. There you go, Dan.
2: Yeah. How much excess skin do you have on your weenus, Rob?
3: No, it's not too bad, but... Yeah, so she thought the elbow tip was the weenus, but the physio told me that's the olecranon.
4: Oh, so the weenus is the excess skin, not the bone.
3: Yeah, so apparently, so I didn't realise, but I thought that was a scientific term, so you've just straightened me out.
2: Yeah.
3: Saying it's a slang term.
2: Yeah, it's a slang term.
4: I didn't think it was scientific.
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0: honestly, for a Friday, that is the perfect question. Hey! Yeah. We're going to get you hyped up with Four Non-Blondes in the next hour. Before that, the news with Emma Clark, and I will tell you about the weather coming up over the weekend. Sorry, Horsham District Finals. It is going to be an off day tomorrow whilst you're playing, but more details soon. Mix.
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3: It's Emma Clark with your local news headlines. East Grampians Health Service is in the spotlight as a finalist for the 2026 Victorian Public Healthcare Awards, vying for the Premier's Medium Health Service of the Year gong. The health service is being recognised for its outstanding leadership and commitment to workforce development, with a track record that shows previous wins in 2015 and 2016. And in sport, Horsham St Junior, Joel Fraser will be in action tomorrow night with the Western Bulldogs off to Adelaide to take on the Crows in an elimination final. Fraser had a massive impact on the Dogs' thrilling wildcard final victory, collecting 27 disposals last weekend. This will be Fraser's third final for the Dogs in his third year at the club, and that's your local news headlines.
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11: Your forecast across the Wimmera today: cloudy, very high chance of showers, most likely during this afternoon and evening. Light winds up to 25 k's in the middle of today. Tomorrow, cloudy, very high chance of showers, most likely all day. Chance of a thunderstorm in the morning, winds up to 50 k's, top of 15. For Sunday, cloudy, slight chance of a shower, winds up to 25 k's, top of 16. And for Monday, partly cloudy, slight chance of a shower, most likely in the morning. Light winds, top of 16. Your tops for today: Horsham 17, Stall and Ararat 16.
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11: Right now, it's 11 degrees.
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What are you waiting for, Gwen Stefani? One of my ultimate karaoke hits. Really gets the party going. It's coming at you in 10. First, though, bit of 50 Cent in the club. Mix.

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0: 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We are home to the morning crew with Gabby and Dan. Now, Dan can't even use this old trick to run on time. Bless him and his time.
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8: 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Now, Wilson Bolton is gearing up for something very exciting. 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Over 100 years down, Wilson Bolton, the next chapter starts now.
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0: couple of my faves, Jay-Z and Beyonce. Mix FM in the next hour for your old school lunch. I've got some more faves on the way. I want this empty street. Green Day. Can flash you my Green Day tattoo on my ankle to prove it. Boulevard of Broken Dreams in the next hour and a bit of Empire of the Sun. Walking on a dream. Keeping the vibes going for your old school lunch with Hugh Doc in the seat. Keep it on Mix.
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16: It's Emma Clark with your local news headlines. Ararat Rural City Council is urging residents to have a say in their new disability action plan. Community listening sessions are being held across the municipality through until the 14th of this month, with two sessions taking place over the next two Mondays at the Alexandra Oval Community Hall. Fong Au, Acting CEO of Ararat Rural City Council, says you can also fill out forms online. And Wimmera's Superintendent Dan Davison is urging motorists around the region to be patient when it comes to visitors being in the area who might not know where they're going. With possibly thousands of travellers on the road heading to Adelaide for the Crows and Bulldogs game tomorrow, Mr Davison is reminding everyone to be cautious on our roads and have some patience. And that's your local news headlines.
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17: Your local forecast for the Wimmera for the rest of the afternoon. Cloudy with a chance of showers in the afternoon and evening. Winds heading northerly up to 25 k's. Tomorrow, cloudy with a chance of showers and thunderstorms throughout the morning and afternoon. Winds turning westerly up to 50 k's, a top of 15. Sunday, cloudy, a chance of showers and winds heading westerly, a top of 16. And Monday, partly cloudy, a top of 17.
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19: At the moment, it's 13 degrees.
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Green Day, a boulevard of broken dreams to kick off this old school lunch for your old school Fridays. It's Hugh Doc with your tunes for the afternoon. I've got Michelle Branch on the way, followed by Katrina and the Waves. But now Nickelback, feeling way too damn good.

0: Empire of the Sun, Walking on a Dream for your old school Fridays. More old school hits coming up inside five with a track from a man taking his Aussie tour regional, and Horsham will see him very soon. November 17th, Guy Sebastian plays his one and only show at the Horsham Town Hall for his 100 Times Around the Sun tour. I've got his hit Angels Brought Me Here coming up inside five, along with more old school on Mix FM.
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0: My Chemical Romance, Teenagers on Mix FM for your old school Fridays, Father's Day this Sunday. And if you're like me, not too creative with the gift ideas, I always end up getting Dad the same old thing every year. Instead, you might want to get him an experience. 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So give Dad a great experience, show him some vintage cars, and if he's got one, even give him a chance to show it off, and all the proceeds go and support an amazing cause. 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

0: 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Drift 83, now stocking Nina and Pasadena, Russell Athletics, Vizsla, Sister and Kiss Chasey. The perfect look isn't complete without you wearing it. Drift 83.
1: It's Emma Clark with your local news headlines. East Grampians Health Service is in the spotlight as a finalist for the 2026 Victorian Public Healthcare Awards, vying for the Premier's Medium Health Service of the Year gong. The health service is being recognised for its outstanding leadership and commitment to workforce development, with a track record that shows previous wins in 2015 and 2016. And in sport, Horsham St Junior, Joel Fraser will be in action tomorrow night with the Western Bulldogs off to Adelaide to take on the Crows in an elimination final. Fraser had a massive impact on the Dogs' thrilling wildcard final victory, collecting 27 disposals last weekend. This will be Fraser's third final for the Dogs in his third year at the club, and that's your local news headlines.
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2: Your local forecast for the Wimmera for the rest of the afternoon: cloudy with a chance of showers in the afternoon and evening. Winds heading northerly up to 25 k's. Tomorrow, cloudy with a chance of showers and thunderstorms throughout the morning and afternoon. Winds turning westerly up to 50 k's, a top of 15. Sunday, cloudy, a chance of showers and winds heading westerly, a top of 16. And Monday, partly cloudy, a top of 17.
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4: Currently, it's 14 degrees.
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Pink, you and your hand for Mix FM's Old School Fridays. And last night, Hawthorn, a demolition job over Fremantle. And tonight, we've got elimination final action in the AFL. I'll give you more on that after Craig David, but now a classic from the Remembrance. I'll be there.

0: Mix FM's Old School Fridays, Craig David, 7 days, and tonight a classic at the MCG, Geelong taking on Carlton, kicking off from 7:40pm. Max Holmes and Mark Blitzarb's back in the side for the Cats. Nick Haynes will be out for the Blues, but this one is going to be a thriller, I reckon. The Blues have been on a tear, but I reckon Geelong are just too good. You can't count them out. They were so close to a top four finish, but I reckon they march on and play Fremantle next week because the Dockers got obliterated last night. Hawthorn coming away with a 32-point win. Sam Mitchell is a genius. He made Freo look so average. And Hawthorn, they might be a real danger side now that they're in a prelim final on the MCG. Exciting weeks of footy ahead, that's for sure. I've got more old school hits with Valerie coming up inside.
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0: 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Baby Got Back for your old school Fridays on Mix FM. More hits up after 2 o'clock as we keep it old school with Katy Perry. A classic feel-good hit, this one. 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
15: It's Emma Clark with your local news headlines. Ararat Rural City Council is urging residents to have a say in their new disability action plan. Community listening sessions are being held across the municipality through until the 14th of this month, with two sessions taking place over the next two Mondays at the Alexandra Oval Community Hall. Fong Au, acting CEO of Ararat Rural City Council, says you can also fill out forms online. And Wimmera Superintendent Dan Davison is urging motorists around the region to be patient when it comes to visitors being in the area who might not know where they're going. With possibly thousands of travellers on the road heading to Adelaide for the Crows and Bulldogs game tomorrow, Mr. Davison is reminding everyone to be cautious on our roads and have some patience. And that's your local news headlines.
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0: Your local forecast for the Wimmera for the rest of the afternoon. Cloudy with a chance of showers in the afternoon and evening. Winds heading northerly up to 25 k's. Tomorrow, cloudy with a chance of showers and thunderstorms throughout the morning and afternoon. Winds turning westerly up to 50 k's, a top of 15. Sunday, cloudy, a chance of showers and winds heading westerly, a top of 16. And Monday, partly cloudy, a top of 17.
1: Don't Macca's walk, Macca's run to the new cheesy quarter pounder.
0: Currently, it's 14 degrees.
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It's preliminary final day tomorrow in the Horsham District League, plus plenty of finals action in the Wimmera League. I'll give you more on that after Mojo, but now Miley Cyrus, see you again.

0: Mojo, Lady, hear me tonight on Mix FM for your old school Fridays, and a massive weekend ahead for local football and netball finals action tomorrow. Horsham District League preliminary final day at the Horsham City Oval, when in the A-grade netball, Narajua Kwantong take on Eden Hope. These two sides matched up a couple of weeks ago. The Bombers got the win, but I expect this one to be much tighter, with the winner to meet Laharum in the grand final. In the senior football, you can catch the action live on our sister station 3WM for local footy live, when Narajua Kwantong take on Kanaiva, with the winner meeting Laharum in the grand final. In the Wimmera League, Saturday, Central Park at Stall. The Saints featuring in both the senior football and A-grade netball. In the netball, the Horsham Saints take on Dimboola. In the footy, they take on the three-time reigning premiers, Ararat. So a big Saturday at Central Park. So a big Saturday of local football and netball action in both the Wimmera League and the Horsham District League. On Sunday, you can catch the first semi-final at Dimboola. Again, the senior football broadcast live on our sister station 3WM, local footy live. It'll be Stall taking on Nil. And in the A-grade netball, the Horsham Demons will match up against Ararat, with the season on the line. So a massive weekend of action ahead in this final series. It's been great so far, and I cannot wait for tomorrow and Sunday. I've got more old school hits with the Red Hot Chili Peppers Inside Five.
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0: Pairs, the festival song for your old school Fridays on Mix FM, your home of the morning crew with Gabby and Dan. Back next week, Monday from 6 a.m. They kickstart your week with the laughs and positive vibes. Just after 8 o'clock, they give you a chance to win $1,000, and all you got to do is answer 10 questions in 60 seconds. Plus, I've got a bonus question and answer that'll help you out coming up after more old school hits. What a catalogue she has. Rihanna, Umbrella, making its way up along with your Mad Minute bonus question for the morning crew.
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0: the Mad Minute Bonus Question and Answer.
1: The Morning Crew's Mad Minute Bonus Question and Answer for Monday. You're going to have to remember this one over the weekend. It is, what country has the most islands in the world? And the answer is Sweden. Sweden is the answer you got to remember for Monday's Mad Minute. I'm off for the afternoon. Enjoy the rest of your Friday. Good luck to everyone playing in local footy and netball finals over the weekend. Carrie and Tommy there up next with more feel-good hits on Mix FM.
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1: 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GWM Water reminds you to only use sprinklers and drippers before 10 a.m. and after 6 p.m.
3: Your local forecast for the Wimmera for the rest of the afternoon. Cloudy with a chance of showers in the afternoon and evening. Winds heading northerly up to 25 k's. Tomorrow, cloudy with a chance of showers and thunderstorms throughout the morning and afternoon. Winds turning westerly up to 50 k's, a top of 15. Sunday, cloudy, a chance of showers and winds heading westerly, a top of 16. And Monday, partly cloudy, a top of 17.
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3: Currently, it's 14 degrees.
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0: real heavy breath the first one, wasn't it? It was very Darth Vader-esque.
1: My mum, when she can't listen, does put AM on like at 2 to 5 AM. That's what she loves to listen to. I can imagine the type of people listening.
0: You mean can't sleep, right?
1: What did I say?
0: When she can't listen, she puts AM on. Which sounds like the only time it's tolerable is when she's deaf.
1: No, when she can't sleep.
2: It's also good when it's just open line. So Kenny's called for the open line.
0: Of course,
2: with
0: anytime.
2: Anything you want. Yeah. So Kenny's got a few gripes about something that's happening near him.
3: Talk about the airport.
4: Can you talk about the airport? You can talk about anything you want, my friend.
3: Yeah.
0: I think I know Kenny.
1: Do you?
0: I do. When I used to work at this very station, I used to do like giveaways and stuff. And a lot of times that would be going to say, let's say a Bunnings, for example, because a new shop's opening and we're handing out prizes and stuff. And I reckon this is Kenny from back then.
2: You reckon?
0: I reckon.
2: Okay. Yeah. Well, let's see, because, what's exciting is, Kenny wants to talk about the airports, as we just heard, and where he lives, there's going to be a new airport.
3: And they're going to build a new one.
4: Build a new one, which will be exciting, won't it?
3: Yeah.
0: I mean, it's beautiful.
1: It is.
0: I know.
1: Oh, it's just company for him in the middle of the night.
0: It's also, this is good stuff. Like, I just.
1: Oh, you wouldn't turn off that.
0: No, but also
1: he should be paid. It's like, that should be a double act. People
0: have such nuanced views about things that sometimes when it's like, yo, there's an airport, that's sick, yeah? It's like, yeah.
2: And I'll tell you what.
0: Plane, like, that's actually how I feel. Because I'm like, you know, plane fly in and out of there? Planes are sick, aren't they? Yeah.
2: You know what's also good? When the new airport has something you've never seen before.
4: A two-story airport.
3: Yeah.
4: It's
2: going to be two stories.
1: How do you make a two-story airport?
2: Well, I guess
0: what do you mean? It's just a building. It's not two levels of runways.
1: Oh, well, that's what I thought.
2: Until I went, oh, one's a runway.
1: I was like,
2: departures.
1: How are they getting the planes on top of each other?
2: Well, of course, to know about the airports, you've got to have been to the airport, and you can imagine Kenny's probably been to the airport, but it's good to confirm that he knows what he's talking about.
4: That'll be fun. Have you been out to the airport, the Perth airport, Kenny?
3: Yeah.
2: Okay. And that was the end of the call, guys. A lot of stuff to talk about.
1: I love you, Kenny. I'm here for Kenny. More Kennys, the merrier.
0: The more Kennys, the merrier.
1: I'm gonna get
2: if you're listening, Kenny, call up. 131060.
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3: 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Then September 20, as seen on The Voice Australia. 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And Ross Wilson and the Peaceniks present Now Listen, We're Stepping Out, 50 Years of Hits Tour. 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

0: Around Australia for your drive home, the Savo, it's Carrie Bickmore and Tommy Little.
1: I didn't not respect Mariah Carey. I've never had a disrespect for her. I've never had any sort of thoughts.
2: Sure, you have a respect for Mariah Carey.
1: Sorry. I'm not saying I guess that's what I'm saying. I never disrespected her, but I was never like, oh, my God, Mariah Carey, X, Y, Z. I've always
0: Even when you met her.
1: She was a diva. Oh, you mean when I met her and she faced away from me to
0: yeah,
1: have the photo
0: Yeah, the full
1: taken.
0: Mariah experience.
1: No, I just mean I've never been like, oh, my God, she's my diva. Or I've never related. I've just always gone, remarkable career, amazing voice. That's Mariah Carey.
2: Yep. So not even when she grunted at you? Didn't she grunt a greeting? Wasn't that?
1: Yeah, but... What should I have felt then?
2: I think what Web Guy Eli felt, which was like, oh, my God, this is like peak Mariah. She's not even speaking to us. This is the best.
1: Because he's a massive Mariah fan, right? I'm just a normal person that can appreciate her talent. But she has done something. In fact, she did it years ago, and I just didn't know this little tidbit about what she's done.
2: Tell me.
1: That has brought me so much joy. So did you know? So she obviously got engaged to James Packer in 2016, right? They dated for a few months, got engaged, and then they broke up 8 months later. And his net worth is $2.6 billion. And they were separating some of their assets and stuff, not long enough that they had to do a full divide, but bits and pieces because they brought their life together. And she decided to sue him. And I did not know this. Did you know she sued him? She sued him for $50 million for being an inconvenience.
2: How does this work? I don't think I understand.
1: She said she uprooted her life and her kids for the relationship and suffered disruption and expenses, and that then when it was done, she was like, well, this is bloody annoying. I've moved heaven and earth to be with you, and now we're not together anymore. You were a big fat inconvenience. And so she was like, I'm going to sue him for making my entire, like, family uproot when you were never, like, obviously.
2: I didn't even know you could do that.
1: I didn't know you could do that either. That's what I'm saying.
2: I've got so many pains in the arm.
1: That's what I thought.
2: Let's sue them.
1: How many people?
2: Actually, they're all broke.
1: So she wanted 50 million. She settled somewhere in the order of 5 to 10 million. And then she said, I also want to keep the 10 million engagement ring, which is a real diva stuff too, and I really like it. Mm. Anyway, I've got a newfound respect.
2: Yes.
1: Like the idea that she just was lodging court. He was a giant pain in my backside, and I want money for the inconvenience.
2: So can you just sue anyone?
0: If you're Mariah, probably.
1: I think you can sue anyone.
2: Did she sue him, or was this just part of their separation?
1: No, she sued him. It says, no. Rather than a definitive court win, the former couple then reached a private financial out-of-court settlement in 2017.
2: So
1: it says she sued him.
2: Inconvenience is a ground for suing.
1: It's an inconvenience fee.
2: This is...
1: Isn't it?
2: Yeah.
1: See what I mean?
2: Who are we going after?
1: Oh, so many people. The list, there's personal and there's also like business people.
0: When you go to the doctor and they're late, but you've booked an appointment for a certain time and then they're running like half an hour or something like
1: that. Inconvenience.
0: Yeah.
1: Sue them.
2: Yes. Yeah.
0: Yeah. You're not sold, are you?
2: No.
1: Who are you suing, they're trying
2: to help people and they get it. Their practice is understaffed and someone else probably.
1: But then don't
2: late.
1: Keep taking the bookings if you can't fit the people in.
2: You two can go to court on that one. We'll leave it out.
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26: Your local forecast for the Wimmera for the rest of the afternoon. Cloudy with a chance of showers in the afternoon and
0: evening, winds heading northerly up to 25 k's. Tomorrow, cloudy with a chance of showers and thunderstorms throughout the morning and afternoon. Winds turning westerly up to 50 k's, a top of 15. Sunday, cloudy, a chance of showers and winds heading westerly, a top of 16. And Monday, partly cloudy, a top of 17.
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0: Currently, it's 14 degrees.
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1: It is the land of Tosh.
2: Free?
1: It is the land of football. And it is, did they invent the flushable toilet? Let's find out.
2: Flushable toilet, was that invented in London?
1: So I think a water closet. Thank you, WC. Why? I thought for all these years it was invented by someone called Thomas Crapper. And then I looked it up recently because someone said that can't be true. And I don't think it's true. Kizzy.
3: Oh, I just found out. Sir John Harrington, who is British, invented it. But this is blowing my mind. Did you know, that Ajax cleaning thing is called Ajax because that was the name of the device that became the flushable toilet?
2: What
3: it was called Ajax.
2: What device?
3: The flushable toilet.
1: Should we have a bit of Ajax?
2: But not the Ajax that you wash.
3: No, that's what it is now.
4: Yeah, but what's the bit that it's named off?
1: Yeah, who invented the
2: Mr. Toilet? Ajax.
3: Sir John Harrington.
1: So where did Thomas Crapper come in?
3: Don't know.
2: I think that's a joke, isn't it?
1: I don't think so. He was an
3: English plumber.
1: Yeah, he probably
3: falsely credited with invention.
1: You see, I've been told a lie.
4: Yeah, you are. You've been stitched up.
3: Keep your accents going because today's London Calling is a Beckham special.
4: Ooh, that's exciting.
3: Some would say the royal family.
1: Some
3: would say that.
4: At the Buckingham Palace, that's what they call it.
1: That's very good.
4: Very funny.
3: I don't know if you watch the David Beckham documentary? I know Victoria had one, but it was
2: yes, I watched the David Beckham. Mm.
3: And so we were in the garden with David a lot during
1: called?
3: That.
1: Yes. Bend It Like David.
3: He wishes.
1: Damn it.
3: Where's the Bend It Like Beckham 2 coming, though? Do you know that?
1: I think it's after my biggest, fattest, Greekest wedding.
3: 47.
1: Yeah.
3: We've been back in the garden this week with the Beckhams on Instagram, and it's very good stuff.
5: So, there's a new vegetable. What is that?
1: Why is
5: David?
1: That?
5: It is a pumpkin. I've never seen one that shape.
6: Have you not?
5: I don't even know what to say. There are so many things to say, but wow, look at that.
4: Is that lady talking posh?
2: Yes, it's posh. And I saw this. This does not look like a pumpkin. No. It looks like male genitalia. It's the weirdest looking pumpkin.
1: If that is how your genitalia looks, man, you should get it checked out. Because it is a hard L shape.
2: But it made me want to have a garden.
1: That's not what I thought you were going to say after.
2: No, I watched the whole little thing. He then goes to show his spring onions, which are actually leeks. He got it confused. It all looks like, and the tomatoes, I was like, I think I need to grow a veggie patch.
3: Well, I don't think you can grow any of these things in the UK either, by the way.
2: How's he growing them?
3: I think he's got a temperature controlled little place.
1: All you need to do, it's so easy, because I've seen how passionate he is about his gardening. All you need to do is to be a billionaire and never have to work.
2: And then get a gardener?
1: Do you think he's tending to the garden? Unless the documentary stuff I've seen is a lie, I think he spends all day in the garden.
2: He does.
1: I think he does.
4: Be honest.
1: I've been there for a couple of minutes. but then he cooks. He's got an amazing kitchen and he loves cooking.
2: Oh, is it? I love him even more now.
3: Mm. Mm. The other piece of Beckham news I had was a big congratulations to Victoria Beckham, because after how many years do you think has her business turned a profit for the first time?
2: Has it not been making money?
3: No.
1: What's her business again?
3: Victoria Beckham Fashion.
2: She's actually got a cool fashion line, like jeans and like outfits.
1: So it's finally turned a profit. So these are sometimes hard, these things, because the company might not turn a profit, but she'll be taking a director's wage where she gets, I take my 10 million a year, you won't believe it. The company's run at a bit of a loss.
3: Well, she founded the company in 2008, and this year it's made its first ever profit of $7.3 million, which is about $15 million. They said, we've worked hard for a very long time for this moment of profitability.
2: 20 years is a long time.
1: Sorry.
4: Come at me one more time.
3: Well, profitability.
1: Have another go.
7: Where were we next?
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6: G'day, Sam Fantasia with the latest in sport. Toby Green has revealed he's spoken to outgoing Port Adelaide free agent Zach Butters about a possible future at Geelong for both of them. Green is considering a move back to Victoria after 15 years at the Giants.
7: Probably something I'll do again in the next few days. He obviously adds a bit of weight to that decision. It can sort of see where his head was at, and then some of the things that he valued very highly in his decision, that's for him to say. I won't talk about them on behalf of him, but yeah, that was kind of what I asked him.
6: Hawks coach Sam Mitchell says James Sicily's performance in the qualifying final win over Fremantle was one of his most important for the club. The defender finished with 26 disposals and 10 marks as he helped quell the Dockers' attack in Perth.
9: I thought his consistency and how I said to him midweek, I said, you don't need to get best on ground for us to win this game, but you do need to get your job done. And the fact he was able to stand up and do that, I thought it was a pivotal element to the game.
6: And in footy action tonight, the Cats host the Blues in an elimination final at the MCG. That's the latest in sport.
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17: Your local forecast for the Wimmera. Tomorrow, cloudy with a chance of showers and thunderstorms throughout the morning and afternoon. Winds heading westerly up to 50 k's. Sunday, cloudy with a chance of showers and winds heading westerly, a top of 16. Monday, partly cloudy, a chance of showers, a top of 17. And Tuesday, becoming cloudy, a top of 17. Your tops for tomorrow, Horsham 15, an overnight low of 10. Stall 14, a low of 11. And Ararat, a top of 14, an overnight low of 10.
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17: And right now, it's 15 degrees.
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0: Yeah, that is where you're at for your Friday afternoon, and it is time to give away $10,000.
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0: If you are unfamiliar with this game, we get one of our friends to drive past the studio blaring a song from their car and we have to guess what it is. Today, it's my mate Fats in the F-150. So
1: I don't know what any of those words mean.
0: I asked him if he could take a day off and he said he hasn't been in port in 2 years. It'd be weirder if he had a day on.
1: What's a F-150?
0: It's a big truck.
1: Oh.
0: Oh, anyway, he's coming now. You can see it. Oh. Oh, Dr. Bumba,
1: Coco Jumbo.
0: Is it that?
2: Oh, no.
0: Oh, Fats, come back. Fats!
1: Round, don't you want to see? It's Ace of Base. Don't turn around.
0: I've never heard that.
1: Me crying?
0: Ace of Base song.
1: Haven't you?
0: No, it's not in the two biggies.
1: They do all sound a bit the same.
0: Yeah, but the sign.
1: I saw the sign. Don't they reckon? Don't turn around. It all sounds the same.
0: Don't they reckon it's the sign
1: of a
0: master?
1: All that she wants is another baby. Is that what they say? If all your music sounds the same.
0: No, they reckon a sign of a master in their art form is something is instantly identifiable as being theirs. Oh, Fats is coming!
1: Oh.
0: Oh, so I was singing in my head, I was singing the presidency of the United States. Kitty.
1: Oh, and I want to get you.
3: How did you get that?
0: I don't know.
3: I think I win.
0: Do I win?
3: You and Fats are in sync.
1: Yeah, you and Fats are in sync. Do you remember the presidents? Love sat alone on a foggy marsh, totally emotionless except for her heart. Mud flowed up with her lost pajamas. She totally
0: can't. Fats is coming!
1: Fats in piranhas.
0: Oh, Fats, can you drive a little slower? Don't let it go.
1: We found
0: Rihanna. Love?
1: Yeah, we found love.
0: Fats has got an eclectic mix. Fats, last one! Oh my gosh, what is that song? Oh, Fats, go a bit slower!
1: Such a damn good song.
0: Is it?
1: Yeah.
0: What is it? Who is it?
3: I'll give you a clue that doesn't help you at all. One of the artists is Raymer.
0: Ray Martin. No. What do you think is Carrie? Rain on Me.
1: Is it female singer?
3: The guy, trying to give you a clue, he's does the TV show, the reality show with Lil Dicky, the rapper.
0: Yes.
2: Oh, Benny
3: Blanco? Benny Blanco. His partner?
1: Selena Gomez.
0: And Raymar.
1: No,
3: you were too excited. You need to calm down.
0: Damn it.
3: That's the wrong button.
0: Calm down.
1: I never knew that's what they were saying.
0: Hey, how
4: you doing? Carrie and Tommy will be right back after this.
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4: here's what happened earlier.
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1: I was going
6: to
1: use a word I probably can't say out loud, starting with an H. Yourself around.
0: Yes, I
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0: If you drive home this afternoon, it's Carrie Bickmore and Tommy Little.
1: Right now, we're talking about when you've done nothing and your partner, like nothing, and your partner cracked it at you.
2: You've always done something, though.
3: Guilty until innocent.
2: It may not have been right then. It could have been harboring for weeks. You've always done something.
0: Harbored years.
1: A woman tried to order a pizza and she accidentally put her ex-boyfriend's address in where he was with his current girlfriend. And the pizza man took it there and the current girlfriend was there and the current girlfriend cracked it at her current boyfriend because the ex ordered the pizza to the wrong house.
2: Yeah.
1: 13 10 60, which Carrie thinks is a dirty dog somehow.
2: No, you said the poor guy, like he's done nothing wrong. And
1: he's
2: or has he?
1: Nothing.
2: You never know. The reason they split might have been because he was a dirty dog. And you're like, he's not. I'm like, you don't know.
1: But she might have cheated on him.
2: Exactly. Mm. You can't make assumptions. But what do they say?
1: It innocent before proven guilty.
4: Makes an ass out of you,
2: you
4: me,
2: and me.
4: And the ex.
1: Yeah. And the ex. G'day, Louise.
5: Hello.
1: What happened?
5: Okay, so this is a while ago. My mum had a dream that she had a dream about this guy. He's beautiful looking. He's got the best job and he wanted to marry me. And mum was really happy. And she's telling me this dream in front of my partner who we're getting engaged. And my partner got the shits. He said, who is this person? And mum said, it was just a dream. And I said, mum, don't take things in front of him because he really gets...
2: He gets jealous even of make-believe dream men.
5: So bad with me.
2: Oh.
5: He took off home, like to where we were living, and he said, don't bother coming home, stay with your parents tonight. And I'm like,
2: oh my God.
5: Oh, for God's sake, it was just a dream.
2: It's funny how angry you get about dreams. Like, when you wake up and you look at your partner who's just been just asleep the whole night,
1: and you've had these
2: hectic dreams, right?
1: Yeah,
2: they deserve to pay the price for their dream person, like their dream version of them.
1: Yeah. Thank you, Louise. Who you got? Because
2: Sammy. Hey, Sammy.
6: Hey, how you doing, guys?
2: Good, Sammy. You a dirty dog, Sammy.
6: I wasn't. Let me just explain myself.
2: Yep. Okay.
6: So actually, I have a twin brother.
1: You're a twin brother, yep.
6: Yeah, we are identical, and he's older than me for 5 minutes. So it's about 2 years ago, we just started dating my girlfriend. But right now, we just got married. We are just husband and wife.
1: Yep.
6: So we just like start dating, and I told her just like I kind of like you and that kind of stuff. And a month after that, I told him I'm going to the job site to calling for I have to go there all day. And she saw my brother in the pub with another girl, and she called me, yelling, screaming, and just like, why did I trust you? I can't believe you. You are a little something.
1: Yeah.
6: And yeah. She didn't let me explain. She just hung up on me. And that day...
2: But now you're married,
6: Yeah. Now we are married. And that day, I brought my brother, my twin brother, just like, please explain to her. And she didn't believe, but...
1: Hang on, she knew you were a twin, though?
6: After 1 week, I could convince her that just like, it wasn't me.
1: And so did she know you were a twin, Sammy?
6: Yes, she knows, but it was just like, at the first, she couldn't tell us apart because we are identical and just like,
1: but
6: we
1: she
6: are
1: did, she so didn't identical. Go, she didn't go up and confront the...
6: No, she didn't confront. She's just a bit just like shy and that just like, she can't do that kind of stuff.
1: I don't know if that, when you're shy, do you not confront someone that's cheating on you?
2: No, I reckon if you saw someone cheating on you, you wouldn't go confront them. A lot of people would just hide away or be so shocked they just go, I don't think... People would automatically go up to the person and go, what are you doing?
1: Okay.
2: You don't think you'd be like overwhelmed and like.
1: I don't know. I think if I saw my partner with someone else at the pub, I think I would say something.
3: At least hi.
1: Like I did. Yeah.
2: But then
1: what
2: happens after that?
1: Well, whatever you were going to say on the phone. Like I think going out and then calling them. Like, yeah, you're going to say stuff anyway.
2: Just... I know, but saying it when there's the other woman there, I think would be quite intimidating.
1: Hmm.
2: I don't know.
1: Sure.
2: Maybe.
1: Sure.
2: Maybe it's a girl-guy thing. Michael.
7: G'day, guys. How are we?
2: Good. Talk to us.
7: Good, you know how on the Foxtel box you can, record stuff and it's got in your saved list. So I had recorded this show for my daughter that she liked. I didn't know anything about it really, but I'd watched one episode with her, but she liked it, so I recorded it. My wife got home, she checked the list, and then I just copped a mouthful of abuse. What the hell are you recording? What is this absolute filth that you're watching and recording?
1: What was it?
7: The show was called Dirt Girl Will.
1: What was the actual show about?
7: Oh, it's just some like character that plants stuff. I don't know.
1: Oh my gosh, I've seen it. It's like a kid's gardening show.
2: One's dressed as a worm.
7: Yeah, it's some weird show. I can't remember what it is, but yeah, I copped a mouthful, and I knew that I was right about it, so I just couldn't wait for it. I said, just chuck it on.
1: Let's watch it together.
8: 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But if you missed anything, check out the Carrie and Tommy podcast. 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
2: Bye.
1: See ya.
9: G'day, Sam Fantasia with the latest in sport. Hawks coach Sam Mitchell says James Sicily's performance in the qualifying final win over Fremantle was one of his most important for the club. The defender finished with 26 disposals and 10 marks as he helped quell the Dockers' attack in Perth.
10: I thought his consistency and how I said to him midweek, I said, you don't need to get best on ground for us to win this game, but you do need to get your job done. And the fact he was able to stand up and do that, I thought it was a pivotal element to the game.
9: Toby Green has revealed he's spoken to outgoing Port Adelaide free agent Zach Butters about a possible future at Geelong for both of them. Green is considering a move back to Victoria after 15 years at the Giants.
11: Probably something I'll do again in the next few days. He obviously adds a bit of weight to that decision. It sort of said where his head was at, and then some of the things that he valued very highly in his decision, that's for him to say. I won't talk about them on behalf of him, but yeah, that was kind of what I asked him.
9: And in footy action tonight, the Cats host the Blues in an elimination final at the MCG. That's the latest in sport.
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22: Your local forecast for the Wimmera tomorrow: cloudy with a chance of showers and thunderstorms throughout the morning and afternoon. Winds heading westerly up to 50 k's. Sunday, cloudy with a chance of showers and winds heading westerly, a top of 16. Monday, partly cloudy, a chance of showers, a top of 17. And Tuesday, becoming cloudy, a top of 17. Your tops for tomorrow: Horsham 15, an overnight low of 10. Stall 14, a low of 11. And Ararat, a top of 14, an overnight low of 10.
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24: At the moment, it's 13 degrees.
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0: Amazing. How good is it? The happy hour with Fifi, Fev and Nick. Hope you're having a great day. The weekend's here. Massive weekend as well, Cody.
1: Not only is it AFL finals time, but this Sunday, Father's Day. And I know it's Father's Day, not only because, as I said, my kids and Fev, you're the same. Our kids are hiding stuff from us. Don't look in my school bag.
2: Yeah.
1: But I know it's the lead up to Father's Day because during most song breaks this week, I've looked over to see one Brendan Vivola on his phone doing swishes.
2: Oh, yeah, I've got so many to do too.
1: Now, you can book Fev for a swish. Get on there, get on swish, get a message from Fev, a personalised message. They're bloody great. They're good fun.
0: You expensive, Fev?
2: No.
0: Beautiful.
1: I think he's actually underpriced for the job that you get. It's incredible work, Fev, over there on swish. But we have played some pranks on Fev in the past, and we've got him to record some swish messages that at the time he didn't realise had a lot of jokes in them.
3: Happy Father's Day to all the dads in the office. Let's go. We've got Angus Khan, Ben Mazzolini, Teddy up in Bundaberg. Oh, have a nice Bundy and Jack. And Jack, who's been a ripper addition to the team. Well done, Jack. Jackie boy, it's hard to come into a team when you've been a new addition. And also a shout out to the office manager, Aaron, who is cooking the team barbecue today. Well done, Ezra. And this is obviously from Chuck Manson, the boss. What a legend. What a boss. I can't believe you got Aaron on the barbecue, though, brother. I don't know if you're Carlton supporters, but go Blues. Hopefully you listen to the Fox in Melbourne. I know you wouldn't listen to that Bundy up there in Bundaberg, Teddy. But you can listen on the listener app. So... hopefully you can listen to me in the morning with Fifi and Nick. Have a great Father's Day to the mechanics. Well done, Chucky boy. Hope the snags taste good as.
1: So obviously in there, our amazing producers have put together a swish message for Fev to read out. They didn't realise there's Charles Manson in there, Jack the Ripper,
2: Aaron
1: Patterson.
2: You got me.
1: No
4: Ted
1: idea.
4: Bundy.
1: Yeah. Ted Bundy, they got of me. Course. And you're pumping them out this week. And you hear some great, a lot of Carlton fans, of course.
2: So many Carlton supporters.
1: And then there was one the other day, pricked my ears up, and I thought, hold on a sec, this sounds too good to be true.
2: And then
1: here you were reading
2: it. Yeah, I'm going to hijack you here a little bit, mate. And I have fallen for every single one.
1: Yeah.
2: And then I read
1: Sam
2: this
1: Hussein.
2: I read this one out the other day, and then what did I say at the end of the message?
1: And I reckon they've tried to get me out.
2: Thanks for the cash, Leon. You didn't get me in this one, did it anyway.
1: This was my favourite. This week, this one was for all the dads in the doctor's office.
3: G'day to all the dads out there. Dr. Leekta, happy Dad's Day to the dads in the doctor's office. We've got Michael. We've got Jace, Freddie. It's time to cut your nails. We've got Asia, Pat, Voldemort. We shouldn't name him. Ha, ha, ha. Oh, obviously, you got a little crappy name. We've got Bill. Keep bringing the buffalo wings,
1: buffalo
3: brother.
1: We've
3: got a buffalo wings with a hot sauce with the NFL coming. Nurse, a ratchet for keeping us all in line. Happy Father's Day. All the best.
1: Oh, the villains so this time around. Leon, you've crammed them in there. Dr. Leekta, obviously. Hannibal, Silence of the Lambs. Mike Myers, Halloween. Jason Voorhees, Friday the 13th. Freddy Krueger, Kaiser Sose. Patrick Bateman from Psycho. Yeah. Voldemort, Buffalo Bill and Nurse.
2: And I would have had no idea, Leon. If I had done that in my car, I would have been sucked in. But when I started reading it, the excitement on one Nick Cody's face I started reading it, and I'm like, hang on a second. And he was like looking out there. He's like, no. And he gave it away.
1: Terrible poker face from me.
2: He literally gave it away. If I'd have done that just in my own house or in the car or anywhere.
1: Freddie, it's time to trim your fingernails.
2: I wouldn't have got it. I'm dumb, man. I wouldn't literally. I don't comprehend what I'm reading. I read it off the screen and then I just press send. So. Done to you, Leon.
4: Well, happy Father's Day to everyone.
2: And happy Father's Day to everyone. Nick, cost ya.
1: Get Fev for a swish.
2: Yeah, get on the swish.
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4: For your late drive home, it's Fifi, Fev and Nick's happy hour.
5: Friday happy hour. It is the best of the week here with Fifi, Fev and Nick, getting you through to the weekend and your late drive home. And up next, it is Father's Day on Sunday. One of our favourite things to do around this time every year is talk about your dads and the strange, quirky, weird things that they are doing around the house. Leon, they always producer.
6: They always have projects or like they collect weird things.
5: Yeah.
6: My dad used to collect American like license plates from cars.
5: Oh, yeah.
6: And he was always trying to get any. It was like an accomplishment when he finally got all 52. States. And he would go around to op shops or antique shops or like garage sales and just find them, and he got all 52 states.
5: Got all, that's pretty cool.
6: Yeah.
5: That's better than our producer JB's game that he plays. I don't know why it reminded me of that, where in a 24-hour period, JB, tell everyone across Australia the game you like to play. And actually, weirdly, I played this last week.
7: It's fun to play state plates.
5: How does that work?
7: So you're going around and looking to see if you can get every single state and territory in a single day.
5: You're not collecting them physically, you just have to get your eyes on them, right?
7: So obviously our state plates, they come up all the time, but it's the exotic ones.
6: When you see a rare one.
7: Yeah, and then sometimes
6: so
7: you
6: it's,
7: see...
6: It's like a lame version of playing Pokemon.
7: In a way, but then sometimes you'll get the consular core. That's always a little bit exciting. Or you'll see...
6: No, I don't think that is exciting, to be honest.
7: You might see the Defence Force. That's a bit of fun.
5: I've seen those, yeah.
6: Yeah, no.
5: Nothing to do with Father's Day. I just wanted to point out that game because for some reason, Leon, that reminded me of it. But your dad, it was way cooler. But if you've got no plans this weekend, play JB's game as well. What is your dad doing, though? We're going to talk to you in your calls right after this.

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13: 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That's right, guys. And a girl has accidentally exposed her best friend's boyfriend.
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0: Happy Hour with Fifi Fevenick Friday evening. How good is it? The weekend is here. What a week we've had. I tell you what, if you are just tuning into us right now for the first time this week, you have nailed the timing because right now we go through with our wonderful newsreader, Alexandra Bryant, for your Friday evening and sum up the highs, the lows and everything in between that happened on the week that was.
1: Good evening. I'm Alexandra Bryant and this is the Fifi Fevenick Bulletin. The fallout continues from the Legends game after an injury between colleagues became the talking point.
0: Kate, this is what happened.
2: Into the pocket. Oh,
3: Nick Bowler. Gee, who was that that tried to bowl?
4: Oh, he's hurt him. He's hurt him.
3: Oh, Nick Cody, the guy who works on air with a Foxy fan. I think he's done his ACL, Fev.
5: What are the odds like? This is just Shakespearean in its proportions. The great man felled by the court jester. Isn't it?
1: Still on all things footy, we are heading into the finals, and with that comes the controversial celebratory Mad Mondays.
6: It's the best day.
5: Anyone hurt on your Mad Mondays?
6: Fitz Greg got hurt.
0: You jumped in a bin once,
6: I did. I jumped in it. So I was on the Brisbane Mad Monday, and we did it out in the middle of nowhere. Jonathan Brown said to me, "Hey, Fev, let's go jump in the bin." I dived into the bin, and it was gross. All I could smell was spew because it was a spew bin.
5: Oh, no.
6: So I got out, and I was like, "Hey!" Yeah, I smelled like spew for the rest of the day.
0: And it's still his favourite day of the year.
1: The new AFL draw has been pushed back, so next year's grand finals move from September to October, and that will mean big changes, particularly for one person.
6: Mike Brady, the voice of football.
7: I won't be singing one day in October again because I got hate mail.
6: Oh, really?
7: And the line I used, because not much rhymes with October. It's quite a hard word. So I sang, "One day in October, now Favola's sober."
6: Well, you should have run with it. That's awesome.
0: That's why I got booed. It's a lie.
1: With cost of living increasing rent everywhere, Australians are exploring other options for living arrangements.
6: JB, we got a double head shower?
8: No, it's we've got a single faucet. I've got a problem with my shower curtains at the moment. We're getting a little bit of mold.
6: God.
0: Just never talk about showers again.
6: What are you living in a Greater Western? Where are you living?
0: Yeah, even the JB Motel.
6: What the hell? Do you have Nice biscuits on the table next to the kettle?
0: Yeah. Is your TV on top of your microwave and fridge?
1: Finally, the latest series of The Block is well underway and things got heated this week between Victorian contestants Rick and Taylor.
6: What are you going to fire him up with?
9: Red wine spilt on the floor in the block house. Yeah. Yep. While I stayed there the other day. So now it's...
0: Oh, no.
9: Yeah.
6: All right, well, let's give him a call. You ready to go?
9: Yep. Do you reckon we're going to have to pull up a whole entire section of that V and potentially...
10: That's
9: not...
10: On camera. This is why they don't want us going down there because of shit like this.
9: Ew.
6: Hey, Rick, it's Fifi Fevenick here.
9: Just a joke.
1: That is it from the newsroom. For more Fifi Fevenick, grab the podcast on the Listener app. And as producer JB always says.
0: We got the end of the bulletin this week.
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2: I've never heard that.

0: op shops, and like obviously like a well-known influencer has just gone and donated all the clothes that they were gifted.
1: Yeah, literally.
0: And that the influencer usually cops and's like, listen, I think if someone spends hours and hours and hours making something for you, keep it out of sentimental value for at least a few years and then give it to a Vinnie's where they can't find it.
1: Yeah.
0: Specifically.
1: Maybe too soon.
0: Yeah,
1: honestly,
0: think so.
1: How do they do it? I'm such a hoarder. Like, you know, to even get it out the house that quick, you must have really thought it was quite itchy.
0: You're like, I'm a hoarder, but also I would throw it in the bins.
1: You're talking to someone who's feeling very overwhelmed in their house right now.
0: Yeah.
1: But, yeah, I don't know. I'm torn on that one. I think just relax.
2: Just chill.
1: Yeah, I'm going to say I reckon that she shouldn't take it that personally.
0: Well,
2: I love it when you two are divided on these.
1: I know.
2: It makes it so interesting.
0: I just think, Nick, if you gave me a gift and you found it in Vinnie's the next week, you would be so off me. You'd be like, I'm off you. I was going to say something then. It was going to be a bit more vulgar than that. I had to, like, stop myself.
2: My nan does that.
1: Girlfriend. Oh, you can't. Yeah, it's the in-laws. It's the family. I know. It's risky biz.
0: I don't know. It's never nice to give away any gift really quickly. I think you've got to hold it for some kind of small amount of time just as, like, out of, like, you know, respect.
2: My nan re-gifted a gift the other day to my mum that my mum gave her. My mum was like,
1: It's like your mum. Remember the movie Old School? The movie Old School, and he always tries to re-gift the toaster that he got for his wedding.
0: Oh, gosh. This is why, honestly, in general, without sounding like a bit of a Scrooge or like a, you know, the Grinch that stole Christmas, I just think all gifts are stupid, in my opinion. In my opinion, landfill.
1: I know, it's very risky true. Biz.
2: Yeah, silly
1: it
2: stuff.
1: Risky
2: if it's
1: biz.
2: Silly, no, nah, don't worry about getting me anything.
0: Don't worry
2: Spend
0: about
2: it. Spend on
0: yourself.
2: Get your money.
0: Yeah, literally.
2: Hey, stick around. On the way, we're doing Lucy versus Nikki. You girls are taking on the Met Gala this week.
0: Ooh.
1: Make a diva.
2: We'll do that
0: isn't
2: next.
0: Isn't the Met Gala in May?
1: Fair,
3: yeah.
1: Isn't it?
3: Yeah, there was some news about it a little bit earlier this week.
2: Okay. I was wondering why it was randomly popping up in September. That makes sense.
0: Makes sense.
1: Okay.
2: We'll do it next. You got Lucy and Nikki.
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1: Yes, and we usually do have a little happy hour, but right now, whiplash, change of tune, we've got some ranting to do.
2: I feel like we get off our chest with Australia,
1: to be honest. Who wants to take it away, babe?
2: My rant of the week.
1: Rant of the week, hit me.
2: Well, listen, I was organising basically... I just don't like when someone knows you've got like a time crunch of something that like has to be done by a certain time in order for it to be achieved. And it's something like a deadline. I'll give you some context. Basically, I really needed these. It sounds like such first world problems. I really needed these outfits for these costumes for the dancers. And I'd organized with someone to get them sent to me. And then when I was trying to like get, you know, be like, hey, this is my address. Just checking you've sent it. Cause we were on like a delivery deadline.
0: This is the dancers for the live show you're doing on tomorrow night.
2: Tomorrow night. And I just haven't heard anything back. And I was like, it just like consumed my whole brain capacity for like the whole day.
1: And you feel like you're like, keep checking your phone. Have they texted me back?
2: Yeah.
1: And it's like, brother.
2: And then I had my friend like literally go and like pretty much like knock on the door of this like warehouse to try and get them. It was just all, and it's just kind of like this poor chick as well. Like she's just doing me a favor by getting these costumes for me. And I've just been blowing up her phone. But I was like, if she just had to let me know, then I could organize something else. You know what I mean?
1: I know what you mean, babe. I've actually got tea. I haven't even told you this yet.
2: Oh my
1: God,
2: tea.
1: And I'm going to rant about it.
2: Tell me.
1: So do you remember ages ago when I loved that house and I was like, I'm going to put an offer in this house.
2: Yeah.
1: I really love it. It's amazing. Guess who comes out of the little woodworks yesterday?
2: And buys it?
1: No. Suddenly my offer's actually looking quite appealing to the owner. They gaslit me for about a month and a half. Saying that, nah, it's nowhere, it's not going to meet it. Obviously, they haven't had any interest. And now they want to come crawling back looking for my final offer.
0: Oh,
1: and guess what? I don't even know if I want it anymore, mate.
2: They'll regret that.
1: I'm in turmoil.
2: Do you know what that is?
1: It's a buyer's market, baby.
2: And I hate real estate agent politics.
1: Do you know what he said to me?
2: Oh, something.
1: Do you know what he said to me?
2: I bet he had greasy hair.
1: He goes, it was actually really clean.
2: I bet he's wearing tight
1: really nice.
2: Pants. Loser.
1: He actually looked pretty fresh.
2: Oh, should I date
1: him? He was a coastal vibe. No.
2: I want the journey.
1: He had the tucked in like t-shirt with like the business pants. Loafers, you know.
2: Yeah.
1: The smooth criminal, really.
2: Yeah.
1: And he's
2: loafers.
1: There,
2: I
1: like,
2: can't cop a loafer on a real estate agent, but anyway, continue.
1: I actually love loafers. But anyway,
0: same.
1: He was like, thanks anyway. Yeah, nah, not going to cut it. Nah, thanks anyway. And I was like, oh God, you know, I love this house so much. I do, you know, blah, blah. And he's like, yeah, maybe you just, you know, just try and get it up that bit higher. Like get a few side hustles. Not going to cut it. Month and a half later, his little assistant is like, oh, hey, we're just seeing if you'd still be interested. Your offer's actually coming quite close.
2: Do you know
1: and
2: what
1: I
2: you
1: go,
2: should?
1: You can't even look me in the eye, my bro.
0: Yeah.
2: Do you know what I actually would have responded to him? Shove it up ya, is what I would have said to someone like that. No, and you know I would have.
1: Well, I'm feeling really like confused about this whole situation now because now I'm kind of.
0: Sorry, mate.
1: Now I feel like I'm being a little bit immature. I'm fighting with a real estate agent.
2: Oh, babe, it wouldn't be the first time we've had a biff with a real estate agent.
1: I'm not doing it for the thank you, but a thank you would be nice.
2: Guess what we did to a real estate agent, guys, that we tried to get back? Well, we did get back at. We had a bit of a dispute with a real estate agent over some commercial property about 5 years ago. And to get back at him, you know, the real estate agent like posters that like the big built, like the things they have in front of the property with a photo of them, like, ha ha. We printed out a life size fedora and stuck it on his thing.
0: So on brand.
2: Oh my gosh, we need
1: one
2: to find
1: word,
2: that video.
1: Justice.
2: Yeah. I was like, justice.
1: And we didn't even care about the money. We just thought, you know what? Justice has been served. I can sleep easy once again.
2: Oh my God. I might actually one night prank all the real estate agents and just print out all the fedoras.
1: Yeah,
2: babe,
1: you're not busy at all.
0: That's not
3: like
0: a great
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0: You got Lucy and Nikki.
3: 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Can't get enough. Catch Happy Hour with Lucy and Nikki on the Listener app or wherever you get your podcasts. 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
1: 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Lucy and Nikki's Spill the Tea.
2: Okay, guys, Britney Spears, who, you know, one of the biggest pop stars of our generation, if not the biggest, has a biopic in the works.
3: Ooh.
2: And it has been, you know, like I think there's been speak of a biopic coming from about Britters for a very, very long time, but it seems to be very much in action now. And the creator of New Girl, you know, remember New Girl?
3: Yeah, I used to love that show.
2: Her name's Elizabeth Liz Merriweather, is going to be the screenwriter behind the Britney Spears biopic. And I've got a little thing in front of me here saying who is rumored to be playing Brit.
3: Oh, who is it?
2: Okay, 31% are saying actress Olivia Holt.
3: Wait, who's Olivia Holt?
0: Because it was Addison Rae for a while, people were talking
2: well,
0: about.
2: Well, she's on
3: Addison
2: this list.
3: Would kill it.
2: But 16% of people are saying, rumoured it's Sabrina Carpenter.
3: No, I'm team Addison for this role. Yeah.
2: 11% Sydney Sweeney.
3: Oh, actually, do you think it would actually kill this, Tate McRae? But she's not an actor.
2: Well, I think that's the thing, because this is, I feel like, do you choose the actor or do you choose the singer?
0: Yeah, I think you go the actor because... Because well, what they've done with the Michael Jackson one, they've blended his vocals with the guy who plays him, Jafar, who's his nephew. I feel like they need to do that because Britney has such an iconic voice.
3: Totally.
0: This Olivia Holt, I've never seen her before, but she does look like she could play Britney.
2: Yeah, what's she from, Shawnee? Have you got...
0: Kicking It, Cruel Summer, I don't know, nothing that I really know looking at her.
3: She does kind of look like Britney, doesn't
0: she?
3: Yeah,
0: she
3: yeah.
0: does.
2: Oh, that...
3: I guess they've all got strengths for different reasons.
2: I mean, I think I would go an actress over a singer to play.
0: Yeah.
2: I hope they don't choose Sydney Sweeney, only because Sydney Sweeney has played so
3: many... Is she in the list there?
2: Yeah, she's... I just said it, 11%. She's the third contender.
0: No, I don't think so.
3: I don't think so either.
0: Yeah, they're a bit... I don't know. I think someone... It's got to be like someone like Olivia Holt. I don't think you put someone known in that role.
3: Yeah, it has to be like an up-and-comer.
0: Yeah.
2: Yeah, agree. Or at least someone definitely not as big as Sydney Sweeney. Because what's that thing that they say about when they get really famous people in to play these characters?
3: Like,
2: it becomes about them and not about the actual plot.
0: Exactly.
3: Did you guys ever see the Pammy and Tommy remake that they did? It actually got a lot of backlash.
0: Yeah, I didn't watch it because it got so much backlash.
3: So much backlash.
2: Is that the one with Seth Rogen in it?
0: I think he had something to do with it, yeah. I think he produced it or something.
2: Oh, no. Okay. If it's the one with Seth Rogen, he's the main character. The one with Seth Rogen, he plays like a carpenter that's doing up their house.
3: Correct. Yeah.
2: He is in
3: that. But the girl that they cast to play Pammy, oh, my God. Sometimes I was like, holy, is that actually her?
0: Lily James.
3: Yeah,
0: Lily
3: incredible.
0: James. Who was she? She's in something else that I watched. She was Cinderella. And she was in something else, Baby Driver.
3: Yeah, right.
0: Yeah, I can't remember. That is the one that Seth
3: Rogen's
0: in.
3: I get this girl that pops up on my TikTok, and she's like Emrata Glam, and she does her glam like Emrata, and no joke, by the end of it, I'm like, you legitimately look like her. It's crazy. So hair and makeup, you know, you can make money moves.
2: I was like, where's this going?
3: No, I mean, like, you can really kind of, like, with the styling and the makeup, make someone look exactly like, you know,
0: you're
3: trying to be.
2: I hope they do this justice, though, because Britney Spears has, I think Britney Spears' story is very dark.
3: Delicate.
0: So she has to be involved with it, too. I don't think someone else can be telling her story because that's happened for long enough, you know?
2: Yeah, and I just feel like I hope they don't, like, Hollywoodify it. Like, I hope it has, like, the really raw kind of components to her life in it. Anyway, we shall see, but I'm excited that they're finally telling her story.
0: Me too.
3: Yeah, cool? Definitely.
0: You got Lucy and Nikki.
1: 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Want more Lucy and Nikki? 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
15: Your local forecast for the Wimmera tomorrow, cloudy with a chance of showers and thunderstorms throughout the morning and afternoon. Winds heading westerly up to 50 k's. Sunday, cloudy with a chance of showers and winds heading westerly, a top of 16. Monday, partly cloudy, a chance of showers, a top of 17. And Tuesday, becoming cloudy, a top of 17. Your tops for tomorrow, Horsham 15, an overnight low of 10. Stall 14, a low of 11. And Ararat, a top of 14, an overnight low of 10.
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15: And right now it's 12 degrees.
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14: Your local forecast for the Wimmera: tomorrow cloudy with a chance of showers and thunderstorms throughout the morning and afternoon, winds heading westerly up to 50 k's. Sunday cloudy with a chance of showers and winds heading westerly, a top of 16. Monday partly cloudy, a chance of showers, a top of 17. And Tuesday becoming cloudy, a top of 17. Your tops for tomorrow: Horsham 15, an overnight low of 10. Stall 14, a low of 11. And Ararat, a top of 14, an overnight low of 10.
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14: At the moment, it's 13 degrees.
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2: Your local forecast for the Wimmera today. Cloudy with a chance of showers and thunderstorms throughout the morning and afternoon. Winds turning westerly up to 50 k's. Tomorrow, cloudy, a chance of showers and a top of 16. Monday, partly cloudy, a chance of showers, a top of 17. And Tuesday, becoming cloudy, a top of 17. Your tops for today, Horsham expecting a top of 15. Stall and Ararat both expecting a top of 14.
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18: Your local forecast for the Wimmera today. Cloudy with a chance of showers and thunderstorms throughout the morning and afternoon. Winds turning westerly up to 50 k's. Tomorrow, cloudy, a chance of showers and a top of 16. Monday, partly cloudy, a chance of showers, a top of 17. And Tuesday, becoming cloudy, a top of 17. Your tops for today, Horsham expecting a top of 15. Stawell and Ararat both expecting a top of 14.
19: Don't Maccas walk, Maccas run to the new cheesy quarter pounder.
20: And right now, it's 12 degrees.
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13: Your local forecast for the Wimmera today. Cloudy with a chance of showers and thunderstorms throughout the morning and afternoon. Winds turning westerly up to 50 k's. Tomorrow, cloudy, a chance of showers and a top of 16. Monday, partly cloudy, a chance of showers, a top of 17. And Tuesday, becoming cloudy, a top of 17. Your tops for today, Horsham expecting a top of 15. Stawell and Ararat both expecting a top of 14.
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17: 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Yeah. It's been a ride. I guess I had to go to that place to get to this one. Now some of you might still be in that place if you're trying to get out.

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4: Your local forecast for the Wimmera today. Cloudy with a chance of showers and thunderstorms throughout the morning and afternoon. Winds turning westerly up to 50 k's. Tomorrow, cloudy, a chance of showers and a top of 16. Monday, partly cloudy, a chance of showers, a top of 17. And Tuesday, becoming cloudy, a top of 17. Your tops for today, Horsham expecting a top of 15. Stawell and Ararat both expecting a top of 14.
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4: Your local forecast for the Wimmera today: cloudy with a chance of showers and thunderstorms throughout the morning and afternoon. Winds turning westerly up to 50 k's. Tomorrow, cloudy, a chance of showers and a top of 16. Monday, partly cloudy, a chance of showers, a top of 17. And Tuesday, becoming cloudy, a top of 17. Your tops for today: Horsham expecting a top of 15. Stawell and Ararat both expecting a top of 14.
5: Don't Maccas walk, Maccas run to the new cheesy quarter pounder.
4: And right now it's 12 degrees.
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13: Your local forecast for the Wimmera today: cloudy with a chance of showers and thunderstorms throughout the morning and afternoon. Winds turning westerly up to 50 k's. Tomorrow, cloudy, a chance of showers and a top of 16. Monday, partly cloudy, a chance of showers, a top of 17. And Tuesday, becoming cloudy, a top of 17. Your tops for today.

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1: 15 degrees in Melbourne, showers today. Top of 19 at 6 o'clock. Good morning. I'm Dennis O'Kane. The Cats have ended the Blues comeback season as Patrick Dangerfield scores five big ones.
2: And Geelong, after being given the runaround for the first quarter and a half, have powered away in the second half and have booked the semi-final against the Fremantle Dockers.
3: We are Geelong, the greatest team of all. We are Geelong.
1: More on the Cats' victory in sport. The Carroll government is reportedly shelving out more than $500,000 of taxpayer money on consultants in a bid to hit Victorians with higher housing taxes. The Herald Sun is reporting the government wants the consultants to come up with a mix of property taxes and charges to bankroll infrastructure and new housing estates. The revelation comes just a week after the Auditor-General exposed another secret tax slug, a 1% levy on public transport fares to prop up the government's big builds, such as the suburban rail loop. Ben Carroll, when he became Premier, stepped in and scrapped that levy. Now, the police minister is being urged to step in and reverse a decision to close the Collingwood and Fitzroy police stations permanently. City of Yarra Mayor Stephen Jolly says he's been told the stations will shut down on Sunday, the 4th of October. Shadow Police Minister Brad Batten blames Labor's broken promises.
4: The Carroll Labor government have gone against their first promise when they considered opening police stations in Victoria, and now it's confirmation Collingwood and Richmond will be permanently closed from October 4th.
1: Federal police victim identification experts are arriving in Nepal today to help give closure to the families of missing Australians. The officers will support relatives through the process and assist with DNA collection. A team of 15 Australian disaster response experts have also landed in Kathmandu overnight. In other news, the H5 bird flu continues to spread in Victoria, with a fox confirmed to have died from the strain in Torquay. The virus is also suspected to have killed a dolphin in Lawn. The onslaught of Chinese vehicles continues to bite, with Volkswagen on the verge of cutting up to 50,000 jobs worldwide. A dairy producer from Kajiwar in the state's northeast has been named Footy's favourite farmer for 2026. Elise Hill was nominated by a netballer for going above and beyond for her local club in the Upper Murray. She says socialising is important.
5: Because farming can be quite lonely at times. Sometimes you only get out of things what you put into them. So why not be involved in any way you can, even if it's just going along to training night and having a chat with a few of the people there, your neighbours, friends, whoever.
1: In finance, the Dow trading down 283 points near the close, one Australian dollar buying 72 US cents.
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1: Geelong has ended Carlton's miracle season with a 33-point win in their elimination final at a packed and wet MCG. Blues coach Josh Fraser says after a tough season, they'll be striving to go better next year.
6: Tonight was disappointing, and we certainly don't want to be a club that lives in mediocrity. So, again, acknowledgement of the work that's been put in. The players deserve a lot of credit. So do our staff and our coaching group. But we don't want to be a club that is satisfied with finishing eighth.
1: Melbourne driver Oscar Piastri, sixth in practice, two ahead of this week. Formula One Italian Grand Prix, Mercedes George Russell topping the timesheets. And that's the latest news in sport.
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9: Your local forecast for the Wimmera today. Cloudy with a chance of showers and thunderstorms throughout the morning and afternoon. Winds turning westerly up to 50 k's. Tomorrow, cloudy, a chance of showers and a top of 16. Monday, partly cloudy, a chance of showers, a top of 17. And Tuesday, becoming cloudy, a top of 17. Your tops for today, Horsham expecting a top of 15. Stawell and Ararat both expecting a top of 14.
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9: And right now, it's 12 degrees.
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7: 14 degrees in Melbourne, showers today, top of 19 at 7 o'clock. Good morning, I'm Dennis O'Kane. Community outrage this morning over reports that four inner city police stations will close next month. Collingwood, Fitzroy, North Melbourne and South Bank will shut down their public counters. The stations to close from Sunday, October the 4th. Shadow Police Minister Brad Batten says it's just another Labor failure.
8: The simple reason is the Carroll Labor government have failed to recruit more police here in Victoria, which has led to our crime crisis. People will be less safe with stations closed. Only the Liberals and Nationals have a plan to recruit 3,000 new police and reopen the 43 stations across Victoria that were closed by Labor, including Collingwood and Richmond.
7: Retired cricketer Will Pekoski has reached a landmark financial settlement with both Cricket Australia and Cricket Victoria after suffering a series of concussions which ended his career. The Herald Sun today reporting the former Gun Victorian batter has secured a confidential payout deal for the brain trauma he suffered before retiring last year, and the move sets a precedent that could see a wave of other cases across sporting codes as well as in schools. An Australian disaster response team is on the ground in Nepal with AFP victim identification specialists set to arrive today. Nelson Scott is in Kathmandu.
9: An Australian team comprised mostly of drone specialists touched down here in the capital overnight. The team will assist local authorities with search and rescue operations following a catastrophic glacier collapse. AFP victim identification experts will also arrive in Kathmandu today to help the relatives of the Australians still missing and collect DNA. In a positive development, two workers have been rescued alive after being trapped for 9 days in hydropowered tunnels. Bystanders cheered as Nepali authorities pulled the men out of the facility. Hundreds of other employees remain missing across various plants. Nelson Scott, Kathmandu.
7: Mushroom cook Aaron Patterson's lawyers claim a juror or jury keeper leaked information to the media, claiming one of the jurors was allowed to watch a Carlton-Collingwood game during the trial last year. 51-year-old Patterson returned to court yesterday to challenge her life sentence for fatally poisoning three relatives at a family lunch. If her appeal succeeds, the court could overturn her convictions, order a new trial, or acquit her completely. The Vara Lindsay Clancy triple murder trial has collapsed without a verdict after a Massachusetts jury failed to reach a unanimous verdict on whether the American mother murdered her three children. The judge told the court he had no choice but to declare a mistrial. The trial has captured global attention, sparking a deeply polarizing public debate over postpartum psychosis on social media. In finance, at our closing down 271 points, one Australian dollar buying 72 US cents.
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7: Patrick Dangerfield booting 5 goals, a highlight as Geelong ended Carlton's miracle season by 33 points. The Blues were strong in the first quarter, but a 44-point turnaround either side of half-time saw the Cats take control on a wet night in front of 96,000 fans at the MCG. Geelong coach Chris Scott says despite the win, the Blues were a handful.
11: You know, their form's been red hot. I don't want to say too much because I don't want to give them too good a look at how we think about them going into 27. But they have some players that trouble every team. Those guys in and around the ball were a real handful for us.
7: The Opals have recorded their first win of the FIBA Women's World Cup in Berlin. 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
17: Your local forecast for the Wimmera today. Cloudy with a chance of showers and thunderstorms throughout the morning and afternoon. Winds turning westerly up to 50 k's. Tomorrow, cloudy, a chance of showers and a top of 16. Monday, partly cloudy, a chance of showers, a top of 17. And Tuesday, becoming cloudy, a top of 17. Your tops for today, Horsham expecting a top of 15. Stawell and Ararat both expecting a top of 14.
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17: And right now, it's 12 degrees.
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11: You're with the Love Doctor, where we turn heartbreak into heartbeats, one track at a time. 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
6: 14 degrees in Melbourne, showers today, top of 19, it's 8 o'clock. Good morning, I'm Dennis O'Kane. Alistair Clarkson has spoken out for the first time following his sudden North Melbourne sacking. Today, reporter Isabella Staskowski has the latest.
7: This sacking really did come as a shock to both fans and those in the industry. And now Alistair Clarkson has spoken out, speaking with Nine newspapers. This is just some of what he has said. To sit there and say one man has lost his marbles in terms of the modern game, wow. We're just shocked and we just thought we were owed a little bit of respect in being informed and warned. Instead, they chose to dance on my grave like this. The club has said that he's failed to keep up with the modern game and that this has led to confusion and a lack of cohesion in the players. So some very strong language from the former coach in response to that there. A number of commentators have said that the details around this are just cruel.
6: A Good Samaritan has been stabbed in North Richmond. A male entered a convenience store on Victoria Street and became involved in an argument with a staff member late yesterday afternoon. The offender stole items from the store before fleeing. The shopkeeper and a bystander chased the person onto Little Butler Street, where a knife was produced, slashing a 35-year-old Good Samaritan on the hand before the offender jumped onto a train at North Richmond. The attacker remains on the run. 4 inner Melbourne police stations will be permanently shut just 3 weeks after Ben Carroll pledged more police stations would be open for longer. From October 4, Fitzroy, Collingwood, North Melbourne and South Bank police stations will no longer have public counters, leaving locals unable to walk into their station for help. Shadow Police Minister Brad Batten wants them reopened.
8: How can you trust Ben Carroll when he tells you one thing and does another, whilst the community still has the concerns of the stations closed and crime up?
6: Former Test cricketer Will Pekoski has reportedly received a payout after repeated head knocks forced him out of cricket at just the age of 27. Cricket Australia and Cricket Victoria have struck a confidential deal with Pekoski 18 months after he retired. 2 people have been rescued alive from a hydropower plant tunnel in Nepal, 9 days after a landslide triggered flooding and buried the facility beneath layers of mud. Crews are still working to free dozens more workers believed to be trapped in the tunnel. Australian geologist Arnold Dix, whose team is leading the rescue efforts, has told the ABC it's an incredible result.
9: Just proves that miracles happened. Like, that's the whole point. Like, that's what we've been working on. And I've been on, you know, that's 3A. That's the team I've been working with. Army have just done a magnificent job.
6: And 36 Australians are still missing. To finance, the Dow has closed down 271 points. One Australian dollar buying 72 US cents.
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6: Geelong captain Patrick Dangerfield says he's ready to back up from last night's match, winning 5 goals against Carlton to go again in Perth next week. Dangerfield starred in front of 96,000 fans at the MCG in a season where he's been strategically rested. The Cats home last night by 33 points. Blues coach Josh Fraser says they were simply outplayed.
11: Yeah, they were far too good, as I say, inside to outside. They looked more predictable than us. They really challenged our system, and I think too often tonight we didn't stay as connected as what we've been.
6: And that's the latest news in sport.
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15: Your local forecast for the Wimmera today. Cloudy with a chance of showers and thunderstorms throughout the morning and afternoon. Winds turning westerly up to 50 k's. Tomorrow, cloudy, a chance of showers and a top of 16. Monday, partly cloudy, a chance of showers, a top of 17. And Tuesday, becoming cloudy, a top of 17. Your tops for today, Horsham expecting a top of 15. Stawell and Ararat both expecting a top of 14.
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0: still left you with Boston. We're playing music that makes you feel good. Gaga and Doechii's Runaway coming up in the next 10 minutes. And a song that was such a juggernaut for this band that it spent a whopping 82 weeks in the Billboard charts. It's playing for you next.
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2: 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Now, Wilson Bolton is gearing up for something very exciting. 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Over 100 years down, Wilson Bolton, the next chapter starts now.
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0: Weeknd, who I certainly hope has got some sort of a collaboration with the producer, Ujel, on the way. I'm talking about the guy who's moving to the sun. He's got so many hits that are in the charts around the world right now. And he recently said that he would love to do a collaboration with The Weeknd. So he's put it out to the universe, and now I'm wanting that to happen, please. We're playing music that makes you feel good. The man who I bought tickets to see when he is back in Australia next year in February, Bruno Mars. Oh, the ticket panic that I had. That's what I like coming up in the next 10 minutes.
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12: 15 degrees in Melbourne, showers today. Top of 19, it's 9 o'clock. Good morning, I'm Dennis O'Kane. A Good Samaritan has been slashed with a knife while helping a shopkeeper chase down a shoplifter in North Richmond. Madeline Burke reports.
13: A 35-year-old man was injured after a theft at a convenience store on Victoria Street late yesterday afternoon. Police say a male offender became involved in an argument with a staff member before stealing numerous items and fleeing the scene. The shopkeeper and a bystander chased the offender onto Little Butler Street, where he produced a knife and slashed the bystander on the hand. That offender was last seen fleeing to the North Richmond Railway Station and boarding a train. Madeline Burke, Melbourne.
12: A Massachusetts judge has declared a mistrial in the viral case of Lindsay Clancy, the mother accused of murdering her three children. Nine reporter Lily Greer says her defence lawyers are claiming victory.
14: It is really hard to believe that after the mistrial of a murder trial, anyone would be standing out in front of a courthouse declaring victory, but that is exactly what Lindsay Clancy's defence lawyer, Kevin Reddington, has done. He stood out the front of that Massachusetts courthouse. He said he had won, the prosecution was crushed, and he made some really interesting comments about the jury in this case. And this is what Reddington had to say out the front of the courthouse.
15: They know that they were robbed by one man for whatever his agenda was.
14: These comments aren't sitting well with everyone. Some legal experts say it's just not appropriate to talk about a jury like that. A retrial has not been locked in yet, but the real question at the moment is, what does the jury pool look like? Since this case was so widely watched, widely televised, how do you collect 12 impartial jurors for a retrial?
12: The federal government's upcoming digital duty of care is expected to face challenges from both the Coalition and One Nation. Labor is expected to outline reforms next week, which could see platforms forced to allow Australians to opt out of algorithms, something tech entrepreneurs believe could negatively impact online businesses. Liberal Senator Paul Scurrah told Nine the government must provide more detail.
16: We've got to get the balance right. So we've got to make sure we don't over-regulate, that we don't impede on freedom of speech. So we need to see the detail. We need to hear from all the relevant stakeholders and then come up with the best system that's going to provide the best outcome for the Australian people.
12: In finance, the Dow has closed down 271 points, one Australian dollar buying 72 US cents.
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12: Geelong has put an end to Carlton's season, defeating the Blues by 33 points in front of a packed MCG. For the Cats, they march deep into September action. Patrick Dangerfield, the star of the night, in front of goal, booting five, coach Chris Scott full of praise for his captain.
18: So impressive. And it wasn't just one way too. He looked like Pat at his best.
12: The Lions are bracing for this afternoon's high-stakes clash against the Swans at the SCG. While Brisbane is widely tipped to win on the road, they remain wary of a Sydney side that still boasts some of the game's top talent. Lions veteran Dane Zorko says if they focus on their own performance, the result will take care of itself.
19: Our motivation is simply going out there, playing some really good football, and the result will take care of itself. Our process is the most important thing in this, and we know in the next month if we can get our process right, what will happen will happen. But if we leave that to chance, we know we can be very vulnerable.
12: Tonight's it is do or die between the Western Bulldogs and Adelaide. And that's the latest news in sport.
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23: Your local forecast for the Wimmera today. Cloudy with a chance of showers and thunderstorms throughout the morning and afternoon. Winds turning westerly up to 50 k's. Tomorrow, cloudy, a chance of showers and a top of 16. Monday, partly cloudy, a chance of showers, a top of 17. And Tuesday, becoming cloudy, a top of 17. Your tops for today, Horsham expecting a top of 15. Stawell and Ararat both expecting a top of 14.
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25: Currently, it's 14 degrees.
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0: playing music that makes you feel good, just like that from Kelly Holiday, who's got one of the coolest gigs coming up in a couple of days' time as part of Peking Duck, and it is all for the NFL Kickoff Festival ahead of the huge game with the Rams and the 49ers at the MCG. I'm so stoked to be going to that. I've also got my tickets to the Kickoff Festival. Thursday, you can see Peking Duck headlining the main stage on the Oval there. Mashton Kutcher also going to be there, Keita Alexander, and that's just on Thursday. You can get all the details and more importantly, your tickets for that at livenation.com.au. Bella Kay coming up with I Love It, I Love It, I Love It. I'm going to play it next.
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0: often I find myself humming along to this song. I think it's an earworm that's never going to leave me. Travel Rome, Pink Pony Club. We're playing music that makes you feel good. Marshmallow on the way, the massive hit Here With Me. That is coming up for you in the next 10 minutes. I love Church's vocals on that. Also, Amy Shark, The Biggest Ick. That's next.
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0: music that makes you feel good with Miles Smith and Stay. A track coming up that was a juggernaut for this particular artist. It ended up being their lead single from their second album, but originally the song wasn't even meant for them. It was written for Pink, but then she turned it down. This artist picked it up and even made it a little bit more heavier, added some more drums, bit more of a rock sound, and the rest is history. That song is going to play for you after Benson Boone's Mr. Electric Blue, and that's next.
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